And I touched your face, narcotic mind from lace, Mary Jane. 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

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That's when I knew that your heart was scarring. 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Like, wait, babe, let me

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3: Any of you fucking pricks move! And I'll execute every motherfucking last one of you!